0: Antenne Niedersachsen. Endlich Wochenende.
1: Feeling like a drop in the ocean that don't nobody notice. Maybe it's all just in your head. Feeling like you're trapped in your own skin. And now your body's

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I want her to remember. 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
0: Yeah, yes it is.
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And you're missing home. 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

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Listen to the mariachi play at midnight. Are you with me? Are you with me?

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1: Hi, I'm Ryan Tedder from Warner Public. I need your
2: 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One Republic, need your love.